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1: 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Enjoy it, baby. I love it.
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0: 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But the rhythm is just waking up. 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
1: Mm-hmm. Do you hear that? Ooh, it feels so right. That's La Mix Radio. Let it take you there, baby. I'm loving this. 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

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I love it.

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Let the hypnotic rhythms take over. 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Clear skies, energetic tracks, showcasing Andriy Kravtsov, On My Mind. 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

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I love it.

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It is a warm Wednesday night here on La Mix Radio. Keep drifting with us. I will not deny the energy of summer in sound. In tune with MOKX, remember the lies. 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

Waking up to a bright summer Wednesday with the perfect blend of deep house and swing. 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
1: 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Let it take you there, baby. I'm loving this. It feels so good.
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1: 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I love it.
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Keep your morning moving with the sounds of La Mix Radio. 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With Rudeep, Summer Night. 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

waking up with the summer sun and a touch of electro swing. It is a beautiful Wednesday morning here on La Mix Radio. 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

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I Still Want More. 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

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Keep it locked for more deep house and electro swing right here on La Mix Radio. 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
1: 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I love it.
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1: Mm-hmm. Do you hear that? Ooh, it feels so right. That's La Mix Radio. Let it take you there, baby. I'm loving this. It feels so good.
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0: savoring this warm Wednesday afternoon with a touch of electro swing and a summer breeze. 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
1: Examine the bodies of some of the victims. Medical authorities in Cumberland have concluded that in all cases, the killers are eating the flesh of the people they murdered. More ghastly with each report. It's difficult to imagine such a thing actually happening,

anything should try to break in here, I can hear it from up there. I'll be down to take care of it. Everything is all right for now. I'll be back to reinforce the windows and doors later. But you'll be all right for now.

0: Hi, Vince. Hit him in the head, right between the eyes. Good shot. Okay, he's dead.
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savoring this sunny Wednesday afternoon with some smooth deep house and warm summer vibes. 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

savoring the warmth of this Wednesday afternoon with some smooth deep house and electro swing. 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Summer Warmth in Every Drop, featuring Patrick Poddage, Mary SK, Cameron Gary, What I Said. 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

The Wednesday sun is setting and the mood is just right. Let the warm summer evening drift away with the sounds of La Mix Radio. Blooming Flowers. 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

0: winding down this Wednesday evening with the warmth of a summer breeze. Let the deep house take over. 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
3: 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Aw, oh, Tex, that's pretty far-fetched. Man, I think you're just a little bit tense. 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

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You are locked into the sound of La Mix Radio. Sounds that pulse the soul. From Stefra Roland, we will the moment. 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
0: 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Joined by Alden Gray. I am not leaving alone. Evening energy. 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

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Lose yourself in the hypnotic rhythms of Deep House on La Mix Radio. 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

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Let the hypnotic rhythms take over. 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
0: 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Sounds so good.

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Let the hypnotic rhythms take over. Summer dreams and deep house beats. 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Just take me. 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

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Let the hypnotic rhythms take over. 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Joined by Glenn Gatsby. The great news. 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

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A warm summer Thursday night spent in the hypnotic flow of La Mix Radio. 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

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Let the hypnotic rhythms of Deep House carry you away on La Mix Radio. 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Alongside Klischi, swing it like Roger. Wherever you are, we are there. 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

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The summer heat meets the hypnotic beat. 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